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They're the soundtrack to your life. Your first big love, the road trips, and those banging nights with your besties. 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

0: Because I gotta have faith. Ooh, I gotta have faith. Because I gotta have faith. I gotta have faith.
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2: When your legs don't work like they used to before, and I can't sweep you off of your feet,